the stress all drawn and no work, no money, no, not at all. No, we are likely to go up here. We'll never get money from. We know I did tomorrow.

Welcoming Jack and Andrew, sipping on some Crown Royal Canadian whiskey. Okay, Jack and Andrew, hope you're having yourselves a good time as always. Thanks for checking in.

This is Mariah Carey. Song is Dream Lover. It's a mashup.

0: 3 hours of music. And welcome to Beeler Street. My name is Mr. K. And we're going to play some Woody Guthrie covers today. As we have three Woody Guthrie covers and one original. And another just a more selection of music here. So we'll get started before I trip over my tongue anymore.
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1942, I was a member of a good platoon. We were on maneuvers in Louisiana one night by the light of the moon. The captain told us to ford a river, that's how it all begun. We were knee-deep in the big muddy, the big fool says to push on.

muddy, the big fool says to push on. Well, the sergeant said, sir, with all this equipment, no man will be able to swim. Sergeant, don't be a nervous Nelly. The captain

we've reached the end of another edition of Smooth, Relaxing, and Easy. Portions of this program have been edited for taste, fairness, and to cover up a multitude of sins. Smooth, Relaxing, and Easy is heard weekly on Tube City Online Radio and WRCT 88.3 in Pittsburgh, and is a production of PBRTV.com. For now, I'm Eric O'Brien. See you in church or some other low joint, and right back here on SRE. This has been program number Y11-08. Isn't that great?

Here's the tiger.

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ever expressed. Beat like birds' wings in the cages of their chest. And the greatest longings and all their secret joys never were set free in these barbed wire boys. Now one by one, they're departing this earth. It's clear to me now exactly what they're worth.

0: 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In every family, small conversations can make a big impact. 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